Would you cry if you saw me crying? And would you save my soul tonight? Would you try?

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1: 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What you see is another being just like you.

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Get up. 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Is there mercy for the man who knows only his ambition?

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They forgot why. Why there is no mercy. Never mind. We never mind. We turn our heads around.

there only to hide my guilt and shame. I forgive you, now I ask the same of you. While we were apart, I was human too.